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1: This has got to be the saddest day of my life. 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

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And since this is our last day together, I want to hold you just one more time. 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I want to remember you just like this. Let's just kiss.

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0: 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I'm the one, that you've heard so little about. Mrs. O'Quinn's darling little baby boy. But you can just call me
1: Ron O'Quinn.
0: Or most people just say
1: Ron O'Quinn.

0: This is the wreck of the Ron O'Quinn. But thankfully, I am out of the hospital. And thanks to all of you who are concerned about my health. I had liver, lung, and kidney problems that probably were derived from my heart surgeries. I also had a large amount of fluids in my abdomen. I was in a mess, I can tell you that. The doctors and staff at the Clinica Moderna in Ibarra, Ecuador, were very attentive to me, and they got me over it. I am not yet 100%, but I certainly hope to be in the future. Meanwhile, I hope I pass the audition.
1: And I'm glad to be back with you.

might think, and that's by The Cars. If there is an old rock and roll song from the 60s, the 70s, or the 80s that you haven't heard in a long time and you want to hear, why don't you write me and let me play it for you? 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

0: How long has it been since you heard that big 1968 hit called A Green Tambourine? The other songs that year was I Heard It Through the Grapevine, Love Child, Judy in Disguise. There were two great big songs that year that were instrumental that made the list of the top 10 for the entire year. One of them was Grazing in the Grass by Hugh Masekela, and the other was The Horse by Cliff Nobles and Company.
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and come sail away. Email time. Great show again, Ron. Clarence Carter and Patches was your mystery song. Coach Polk sent this in. And the mystery song is Patches, performed by Clarence Carter back in 1970. Now, other artists have performed songs named Patches, like the 1960s track by Dickie Lee. But the country soul hit by Carter is the one associated with the lyrics about a young boy named Patches who is forced to support his family. I listened to your show on Cruisin' 94 and it's signed Hugh Wagnon. Hugh, thank you. All of you can get in touch by writing rewindron@gmail.com, and I've got a mystery song coming up soon.

the Climax Blues Band, and I Love You. Hey, Ron, great show as always. Roger and Trish here on the Isles of Scilly in the United Kingdom. And we are gurus of gold. Yes, you are. We tune into your show every Tuesday at lunchtime on Islands FM 107.9. 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It's a beautiful place down there. And there are several, I mean, many, many isles. I don't know how many. But they also play the show on Saturday. Here is my mystery song. If you know the title and the artist, write me, Rewind Ron at gmail.com.

Why don't you tell me how much you know about old rock and roll? If you know the title and the artist for that song, that was my mystery song. Write me at rewindron@gmail.com. And if you're correct, next week I'll call you a guru of gold. 1964. There she was.

if I had had some woman who said to me, I want you, I need you, I don't love you, I would have said, I'll accept the first two, and the last one is, ain't no big thing.

His name was James Taylor, and the reason that I hated him was he had Carly Simon, and I did not. Back in those days, I would have walked over broken glass for barefoot for 2 or 3 miles just to get the wave at the postman carrying a letter from Carly Simon. Oh, thank you for another great show, Ron. Your mystery song this week was a good one. It was called Patches by Clarence Carter. I had the chance to see him perform that live. And this is Sam Lee in Leesburg, Georgia. Here is my country crossover song of the week. A guy who was married to a beautiful lady, Lori Morgan. His name was Keith Whitley, and he drank himself to death.

Oh, I was born ready. I was not born this old, however, and I just feel really, really down. I got out of the hospital. I was in the hospital for 3 days, and I finally got out of the hospital, and I definitely am doing better, but, you know, I'm not back up to 100% yet, I can tell you that. David Fletcher from Tifton, Georgia says, "Hey, Ron, your mystery song was Patches by Clarence Carter."

0: case you've been listening and thought to yourself, my radio is totally running out of steam. No, it's not. It's me. I am just breathless.
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get ready, because here I come, the old Temptation song. A Andrew in Pelham, Georgia, knew the mystery song. He knew the song title and the artist, so I'm going to call him a guru of gold.

oh, we don't need no education, and it shows. Hey, Mike Fouts. Mike listens to me in Rives in Missouri, or Reeves, I'm not sure how that's pronounced. And Inger Firing listens in Larvik in Norway. I got this email that says, my husband and I listen to your show each weekend on Cruisin' 94 in Georgia. Our 35th anniversary is this week, and I'd love for you to play Groovy Kind of Love by Phil Collins. We love your show, and it's signed Jenny. Jenny, thank you, and happy anniversary.

England back in the 70s and 80s and maybe even the 60s. I don't remember them as in the 60s. But they have clubs where you go to dance, just to dance. And they're just big pavilions. And the Kinks capitalized on that with a hit song called Come.

was a big hit by Ray Davies and the Kinks in England and all over the world, too, as a matter of fact, but really, really big in England. It was called Come Dancing.

song was by a group called The Browns, and it was a huge song in 1959, The Three Bells. Hey, Ron, Janice and Steve here. Your official mystery song was Patches by Clarence Carter. You're right, and you are gurus of gold.

Coast Thunderbirds. Ain't that tough enough? They also had another song called Powerful Stuff that I really liked, but obviously enough people didn't like to buy it to make it a hit. Today's mystery song, Ron, was Patches by Clarence Carter. I love Steve Miller's Abracadabra, which has one of my favorite lines, black panties with an angel's face. And it was good to hear Sweet Caroline, too, by Neil Diamond. That's my daughter's name and the mother of my two grandchildren. And this is from Mike Willis. Mike lives in England.

they really hung out around the small village of Woodstock in New York. This actually was a little town, and is a little town, called Woodstock. Levon Helms and the Band and the Wait. I got a nice email from Jamie Culpepper, and she is a guru of gold for knowing that Clarence Carter and Patches was the mystery song. You know why most of us do not write hit songs? We can't believe, in the first place, we can't come up with it in our head, but we would never believe that you could name a song the Oogum Boogum song.

That is the Oogum Boogum song by Brenton Wood. Hey, Sharonda Williams, I don't know where you live in the world, but you are a guru of gold for knowing that Patches by Clarence Carter was the hit that I played as my mystery song last week.

That is Warren Zevon with the Werewolves of London. Hey, the mystery song, Ron, is Patches, and it's by Clarence Carter. Thank you for another great program. I really enjoy listening to Cruisin' 94 and your show each Saturday evening. Charles Thomas wrote this. He lives in Valdosta in Georgia. You know, back in 1967-68, Eric Clapton was with a group or had organized a group called Cream, and it consisted of him, Eric Clapton, Ginger Baker, and Jack Bruce. And they had this. I saw part of this being recorded at Criterion Studio.

time. Cameron Rogers here. I live in York in the United Kingdom, and your song was Patches by Clarence Carter.

after James Taylor released that song, Handyman, and I liked it so much, I almost, not quite, mind you, but almost forgave him for being with Carly Simon and me not being with her. This email says, put me down as a guru of gold. I finally got one. Clarence Carter and Patches. You know why I knew that? Because I saw him do it in concert. And this is from Buddy in Tupelo in Mississippi. Here's one of the saddest songs ever. 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

0: Streisand and Neil Diamond, and You Don't Bring Me Flowers Anymore. I'm Ron O'Quinn, and I thank you so much for letting me be myself again.
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0: gone wrong.
1: And it was my fault, not
0: yours. It was his fault. It's not my fault. Don't sack me, please. Help, help. Oh, Mum, help. Hello there. Welcome to this week's Bar of Years with me, Paul Peters. And we're starting in 1987 with this one from Rick Astley, Never Gonna Give Up on You.

Number one there from 1987 for Rick Astley and Never Gonna Give Up On You. Well, welcome to this week's Pirate Years, the programme where we play the best of the music from the late 50s right the way through to 1990. Gonna play you a couple of tracks now from 1959, starting with this one from the Coasters. Along Came Jones.

0: The Fleetwoods and Mr. Blue, 1959, and before that we had the Coasters and Along Came Jones.
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0: Moving into the 80s, 1981 to be precise, here's Toya and Thunder in the Mountains.

Toya and Thunder in the Mountains. That made it to number 4 in the UK charts in 1981. 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
1: Someone came to me and said, have you heard of Radio Invicta? So I said, yes, I've listened to it. And he said, well, they're looking for two disc jockeys. And this was Christmas. And it was pretty cold. Well, we thought, well, let's give it a try. We hadn't got anything special to do. So we were interviewed in the back of a car, an old Hillman estate. And it seemed really odd that the guy interviewed us for about 15 minutes and said, yes, okay, would you come tomorrow? I was taken aback because I never imagined we'd sort of be that quick. So we said yes. And he picked us up the next morning. We got just one bag of clothes with us, and that was it. And we drove us to Whitstable, and we got on a little fishing smack, a very small one. And there was myself and my friend and the guy that was on the boat, and we had to go 9 miles out. It was early in the morning. As soon as we left the bay, it became quite choppy, and I began to be quite scared, to be honest with you. And just to make things worse, the guy who was driving the boat said, are you the two replacements? We said, well, we don't know. He said, well, you realise that the owner and two disc jockeys were killed. The boat capsized as they got off the forts to come back, and they've never found the bodies.
0: Well, they did find the bodies about 3 months later in the Bay of Biscay, and the way that they identified them was a little tape in the pocket of a young man, and when they played it, it was a jingle for Radio Invicta. We mentioned on the interview, on the chat, that he'd never actually heard a recording of himself out there on Radio Invicta, and somebody sent us this.
2: 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Coming up to 1:15. Radio Invicta, your 13-hour station. Now then, it's lunchtime now, isn't it? And I know you eat in silence. As the Four Seasons say, silence is golden.
0: There we are, Bob Graham back in 1964, 25th of December, in fact, 1964. And while I was talking to Bob, he said that he got paid a little bit extra 1 week for playing Terry, sung by Twinkle. Here it is.

0: Twinkle singing Terry from November 1964 when she took it to number four in the UK charts. And I'm going to see if I can get Bob Graham to come in the studio sometime and do a programme jointly with me, A Pirate Years Together.
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0: Portrait of My Love, sung there by Matt Monro, and that was his first UK hit on Parlophone back in 1960 and made it to number three in the UK charts.
1: These are the Pirate Years with Paul Peters.
0: Just a reminder, you're listening to The Pirate Years. I'm Paul Peters. 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

Well, I don't think I've played that one before on the Power of Years. Millie Jackson and My Man, A Sweet Man from 1972. And, another record that I know I haven't played on the show is this one from the Tremolos, also 1972.

Bobby V and More Than I Can Say. And prior to that, of course, we had a couple of jingles. And before that, we had the Tremolos and Blue Suede Tie from 1972.

had no preconceived ideas of what a pirate radio station was going to look like, so it wasn't a surprise. It was just, oh, really? Is this it? Very strange. Conditions started to be very rough to begin with, and then as the station started to make money, it started to improve. We got better blues and better facilities and things, and had a television after about a year.

0: One there for our Moody Blues fans, and I know there's a lot of you out there listening. And your wildest dreams from their 1986 album, The Other Side of Life.
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0: Here's Dr. Hook and Only 16. She

Dr. Hook. Well, time's getting on. We've got time for two more records, and the first of them is this one from Christa Berg. Where the peaceful waters flow. Not in the North Sea, I can tell you.

Chris de Burgh, Where Peaceful Waters Flow. And that brings us almost to the end of this week's Pirate Years with me, Paul Peters. Quick reminder of the email address, paul.peters@live.com. As usual, we're going to go out with a few little off-air clips, jingles and bits and bobs, and then I'm going to play you Clodagh Rodgers and Goodnight Midnight. So till we meet up on next week's show, this is Paul Peters saying thanks for listening and bye for now. Bye-bye. England.

0: Yeah, we towed in. Very sad journey, very sad journey. I mean, they just cut the anchor chain. I think they put it on a buoy just in case we came back, which is kind. And we were just towed, because the engines weren't good enough to do it themselves, we were towed right up through Maldon, which is the seaport, right up through the lock system into Amsterdam. A few tears shed, I tell you, because we just thought that was it, you know, what the heck are we going to do now?
1: 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How recce?
2: We're on the rocks on the Wallace Cast side of Great Barrier Island. We're nearing anchor on the rocks, and we're going to send up a flare. Anyone observes this flare, or anyone who knows anyone who's in the area, would they please advise them?
3: We're going back onto the rocks now. I repeat that. We're receiving on frequency 2182. Receiving on frequency 2182. We have gone aground near the entrance to the Wangapara Harbour. The Wangapara Harbour on Great Barrier Island. We have gone aground on the entrance to the Wangapara Harbour on Great Barrier Island. We're hitting continuously now. I don't know how long I can stay with you. There we're going again. That was about a day, actually. We've gone aground on Wangapara. Abandon ship, abandon ship. I'm turning the microphone up loud. Abandon ship. The siren has gone. We are abandoning ship. The siren has gone. We are abandoning ship. The rocks are within swimming distance. I've got to go now. I've turned the microphone up loud. I hope the transmitter holds out. We are abandoning ship. Our position is in the Wangapara Harbour. I love your number, Dad.

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But tomorrow morning, when you switch on, there'll be nothing on 299.

children play. You know, tomorrow is their future. 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They all gather around me. They seem to know my name. We laugh, tell a few jokes, but it still doesn't ease my pain. I know I can't hide from a memory, though day after day I've tried. I keep saying, she'll be back.